Hello, and welcome to today's show. I'm your host, Best Friends Club, but please call me Matt. We got an awesome show today lined up for you because it's going to be a full hour of originals and remixes, all produced by yours truly. And we're celebrating a new release. I have two songs coming out on Ecuador's Musicota label. It's going to be a really, really awesome one. The last couple releases have done really well. We got pretty high on the Funky House charts on Beatport, and the last one we just had did pretty good on the Jack and House charts as well. I think it hit like up to number 8, which is really, really great. So would appreciate any support on this new release. With that said, let's jump into the music. This is Best Friends Club on Friends for

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And if you like what you've been hearing and want to check this out live, head over to fpmradio.com to find out when I'll be hitting your city. With that said, let's jump back into the music.

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And also, this week we're celebrating a new release of mine. I have two songs coming out on Ecuador's Musicota label. Really, really cool stuff. Would appreciate any support on those, streams, downloads, all that kind of good stuff. But with that said, let's jump back into the music. This is Best Friends Club on Friends Per Minute Radio.

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I'm your host, Best Friends Club, and you've been the best. Thank you so much for tuning in to another episode with me today. Really, really excited for you to join me. This has been a whole episode of originals and remixes all produced by me, so I hope you've been enjoying them. With that said, we have a few more songs lined up, so I'll see you on the next one. This is Best Friends Club on Friends Per Minute Radio.

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1: I don't want to buy the record.
0: No, you heard me. Go out and buy this record.
1: Do you have any idea who you're talking to?
0: Listen, I don't care who you are. Go out and buy this record.
1: Okay.

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1: Well, there she is. Let's ask her.
0: Betty, is that Jimmy's ring you're wearing?
1: Mm-hmm. Gee, it must be great riding with him.
0: Is he picking you up after school today?
1: Mm-mm.
0: Bye.

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1: 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I hope you like it. It's called Suspicious Minds.

0: 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We were like...
1: 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It's cool. Sorry. I mean, we could have gone on forever, so...
2: I know. I probably need to be...

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I'm gonna tell you a little bit about this so that you understand what I'm talking about. Down there we have a plant that grows out in the woods and the fields. Looks something like a turnip green. Nearby called the poke salad.